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2: 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I hope you like it.

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Jonesy shit, gonna do some hard shit, some street shit. 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Jonesy shit, gonna do some hard shit, hard shit, hard shit, hard shit, hard shit, hard shit, hard shit, hard shit, hard shit, hard shit, hard shit, hard shit, hard shit, hard shit, hard shit, hard 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

Welcome back to Darkroom Dubs Radio, recording live as always from the Montagne Noir. I'm Craig from Silicon Soul, and this week we have an exclusive mix we recorded last month. We'll also be previewing a new single which is out today on Darkroom Dubs, Alive from Opium Den. So I hope you enjoy this mix, and we'll be back again soon. You're listening to Darkroom Dubs Radio, Monday night, Tuesday morning.

everybody, you're listening to Midnight Express. My name is Tom Vagabondo, and I'm back from a new mix for this week, which I made it deep house, deep soulful house. I believe you're gonna like it. What's going on? What is new about me and about my DJ colleague and partner AB? I'll be back and I'm gonna tell you more information during this session. 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
0: We'll have some fun. I know we will. I love couples. Couples are my favorite.
1: Thank you.
0: Okay. You take care.
1: Thank you so much.
0: Bye-bye.
1: Bye-bye.